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1: If it is true the world talks too much, let's all keep quiet and hear the eloquence of silence. 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

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Those things roll off my knife. 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

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Those things roll off my knife. 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

0: Herbie Hancock rett fra forslagskassa til jazzkassa, og den forslagskassa, den kan du også bidra I helt enkelt ved bare å sende meg en melding I NRK radioappen, hvor du selvfølgelig også kan høre jazzkassa akkurat når og hvor det passer deg. Og låta vi fikk, det var Come Running to Me, mens nå så skal vi til det siste albumet til en eminent saksofonist med navn Maria Grand, som på det sporet her I et noe, ja, du skjønner etter hvert, poetisk modus.
1: October is the time for leaving. Call it work, love, passion, whatever. It's the time for leaving. If I can give you one piece of advice... Well, never mind. The point is, in October, I'm always, always, always gone. And when I'm with my son, I become a hawk. 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On FaceTime, you don't know anything. It's blurry. Aini says it looks like a video game. 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This song is for him. It's a gentle breeze knowing we are both in the flesh in this moment.

What good is melody? What good is music if it ain't possessing something sweet? Now it ain't the melody and it ain't the music. There's something else that makes this tune complete. Yes, it does.

life is lonely again. And only last year everything seemed so sure. Now life is awful again. A trough full of hearts could only be a bore. A week in Paris might ease the bite of it, but all I care is to smile.